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The hard decisions, how the kids are involved, the mess of it all. Yes, including the legal parts, all the new family dynamics. And what I truly love, and I know you will love it too, is that this will be an honest conversation. This show will make you laugh, will make you cry, and reflect on all of it. Split Happens is a safe space that will help you grow, find your power and humanity in the middle of all messy divorces. Let's let Kelly, Donna, and Jess breathe.

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1: 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You ease my mind, you make everything feel fine. 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
3: 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You know what? I like the playoffs.

happens behind those relationships that are ending. The hard decisions, how the kids are involved, the mess of it all. Yes, including the legal parts, all the new family dynamics. And what I truly love, and I know you will love it too, is that this will be an honest conversation. This show will make you laugh, will make you cry, and reflect on all of it. Split Happens is a safe space that will help you grow, find your power and humanity in the middle of all messy divorces. Let's let Kelly, Donna, and Jess bring you up to speed on Saturday at 8 a.m. Split Happens.

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1: 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It's Robin Thicke. 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
1: 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Shonda Paul. 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

0: Rina. 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
1: 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Write this number down, 631-909-4774. 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Tell him LJ sent you for that extra glossy treatment.
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So text that to 631-580-1053 and you're eligible to win. I'll be announcing a winner tomorrow.

Mornings with Impact Party 105. The Freestyle Feast is right around the corner, guys. July 25th is going to be a Saturday. It kicks off at 7 p.m. at the Catholic Health Amphitheater at Bald Hill, part of the Maggio Environmental Summer Concert Series. We got TKA, Shannon, Judy Torres, Suave, Cynthia, Reina, Betty D from Sweet Sensation, Alicia, Joe Zangy, Strafe, and Tony Moran from the Latin Rascals. It's going to be a real exciting show. I'll be in the mix along with DJ Whiteboy, throwing down music in between sets. And the whole thing's going to be hosted by Sal Abatello, Speedy, and Brian Rosenberg. 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
0: But there are crazy stories all over the world, and he found some just for you on You Just Can't Make This Up. What did you find today, Impact?
2: Naked news. Yeah, I got naked news. It's been a while, right, since I brought you guys some naked news. Well, we got one coming out of Tennessee, and shocker, it happened at a Walmart. Nah, why would it happen at a Walmart? Walmart customers are just so normal. Well, this 26-year-old man was far from when he decided to break into a Walmart. How do you break into a Walmart? It's a Walmart! Aren't they open like 24 hours a day anyway? Well, anyway, he found a way to break into this Walmart. That's not what makes this man crazy. What makes this man crazy is he decided to fall asleep on a pallet of dog food. That's not really what makes him crazy either. The fact is, he decided to do the whole thing completely naked. Why would you break into a Walmart to get naked and sleep on top of dog food? Okay, well, he was arrested for disorderly conduct, public intoxication, vandalism, and aggravated criminal trespass. It still does not explain why he was butt naked sleeping on top of dog food. You cannot make this stuff up.
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0: What is it, Fat Party 105? We got this big FIFA watch party going down this Sunday at the Stereo Garden, 9 Railroad Avenue in Patchogue. It kicks off at 2 p.m. And it's free. The only thing is you got to register to get in, guys. 631-580-1053. Text FIFA, F-I-F-A, to that number right now, and you're in it. And that's just that simple. You're going to be watching it on the biggest screen, catching all of the excitement of the FIFA World Cup matches. And they're going to have drink specials, dinner specials, all going down. 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Text FIFA. 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

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Party 105, guys, Dirty Taco and Tequila's hooking somebody up with a gift card that I will be giving away tomorrow. But to get it tomorrow, you got to register today. And you got to do that by sending in the keyword 631-580-1053. Text us Dirty Tequila to be in it to win it.

Mornings with Tape at Party 105. Guys, if you're going outside today, be careful out there, guys. We got these smoky skies, and it's all coming from the wildfires that are burning over in Canada. It's pretty crazy right now, but there is a poor quality alert going out across all of Long Island. The air quality is not where it should be. So try to spend a limited time outside unless you absolutely have to. And if you do absolutely have to, take whatever precautions you need. Once again, we got poor air quality warnings going out. It's supposed to last at least 24 hours. And it's coming from these crazy fires that are happening in Canada right now. By the way, God bless everybody in Canada dealing with that situation.

0: want it, so tócame, let the clave reach your soul. Clave, follow the clave. Happy, you need it, you like it, so tócame, let the clave make you whole. Clave,
1: and that's a wrap for your boy and Pat. Thank you so much for listening, Long Island. Tomorrow will be Friday. Not only will it be the beginning of another beautiful weekend, but it'll also be your opportunity to win that gift card from Dirty Taco and Tequila. Have you texted in the keyword yet? I ain't even going to give it to you anymore because you should have been paying attention. But if you did, send it in. Good for you. You might be the person I shout out tomorrow and hook up with this gift card. Take care, guys. Enjoy the rest of your day.
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Radio, playing all your favorite party hits and throwbacks. Coming up this hour, I'm going to get you in to see Shakira. Shakira, she's performing at UBS Arena, and you could be in it. All on us. I'll tell you how in a little bit. Plus, what exactly is going on at Auntie Anne's and why you might be getting hype.

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And I'm not lying when I say I got a pair of tickets to get you into the UBS Arena to see her performing live. 631-580-1053. That's 631-580-1053. 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And you could be seeing Shakira performing her world tour live in person on Thursday next week. Yeah, just a week away. And you could be in it. Da-da-da.

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1: Party 105, and I didn't know this was a national holiday, and it's a shame I didn't, but July 26th is National Anti-Day. And I'm not talking anti as in the contrarian, no. I'm talking aunties and our aunties and uncles and the auntie that we all know, love, and share together. Auntie Ants is celebrating it with a buy one, get one deal all day long on July 26th. So are you going to be joining in what I'm going to have to assume will be the Lions family as we all go to Auntie Ants and get ourselves some BOGO pretzels?
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And coming up this hour, what major motion picture just got delayed again? 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

They're actually working on it, and it's going to end up a little bit better as a result. Will it? Well, we'll find out, because the Batman 2 has once again been delayed, this time to February of 2028. We got a while to wait for Robert Pattinson to return to the big screen as the Dark Knight. Although it's not really the Dark Knight, is it? It's Robert Pattinson's version of Batman. Are we hyped for it? Are we going to be trying to see it eventually when it decides to finally come out? Let me know. 631-580-1053. Plus, I still got your chance to win your way into Shakir this hour.

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paying attention to more than just what the players look like on the field. But the FIFA fever is happening, and it is going to be the biggest watch party of them all. The final is happening on Sunday. It's what, Spain and Argentina? 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
1: 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A new Nightmare on Elm Street movie is in the works from Paramount. Who are we hoping is going to be starring in it? And what are we hoping it's about? 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

0: Consistency over flash will win you the gold in gymnastics every single time. That's what I learned from the movie Stick It, and that's exactly where I always think of in terms of K7 when I hear that song on Party 105. It's Austin Lyons hanging out with you, playing all your favorite party hits and throwbacks with a dose of wholesome news as I head on out the door about perhaps karma being kind to some people. And I got your wholesome news I head on out the door brought to you by Gala Food Supermarket, the market of our community, with fresh, authentic international products every single day at great prices. 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Gala Food Supermarket, your culture, your flavor, your market, and your dose of wholesome news today comes out of South Carolina. I'm pretty sure this restaurant owner just gained a massive amount of karma points because, while I guess they were doing some renovations, he found $12,000 in cash hidden inside an old cabinet left behind by the previous owner of the restaurant that he's working on now. And immediately his brain did not go to how he's going to spend it. His brain did not go how he's going to perhaps reinvest it in the restaurant. No, it immediately went to how he was going to return it to the old owner. But turns out he couldn't actually get in touch with the former owner, at least not off the grid, at least not privately. So he shared the story with his local TV station, and the TV station helped him reach out to the owner live on the air and reconnected him and got him the money. The rightful owner of that 12 grand was apparently dealing with some serious health issues, which made the money even that more important to be returned. That is your dose of wholesome news. Somebody simply acting out of kindness when just faced with a pretty decent-sized fortune. I mean, I know $12,000 isn't billions, but it would help a lot of problems, especially in the restaurant game when margins can be extremely thin. And yet, this restaurant owner said, I'm going to give it back to the guy who deserves it because it is his money in the first place. And that is why I have it as your dose of wholesome news. I head on out the door. I've been Austin Lyons. Thank you for hanging out with me. Coming up next, Anna Maria and DJ Blazin have your afternoon entertainment. And I'll remind you, as always, for simply getting through the night and getting up today, you're doing great, sweetie.
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1: 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All right, party people, it's another day with Miss Emily.
2: Woo!
1: All right, party people, it's Thirsty Thursday. So we are here for you. Remember, thank you for joining Music Therapy 631-580-1053 to let us know that you're tuning in and from where you're tuning in. Right now, we got Katy Perry on the deck, BTS, Salt and Peppa, and right now, Silent Treatment. That's what I'm going to give some of you. Silent Treatment, if you don't come and give me a hug, a free selfie.
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0: 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Impact, so I know you can't stay with us for the whole show, but I was talking to Miss Emily yesterday, and she said she would join us today. Say hi, Emily.
1: Hi.
0: Because Miss Emily has a special place in my heart, because she is one of our best promo crew in the history of JVC Broadcasting. But also, Miss Emily shared with me something. I think it was about a year or two ago, right? How long have you been here?
1: Almost 2 years.
0: Okay, so as soon as almost 2 years. So shortly after she started here, she shared something with me, and I asked her yesterday. I said, will you be willing to share that portion of you? Because I find you very inspiring, but I wanted to give her the opportunity for her to share it. So Emily, what are the news that we want to share with the people to get to know you a little bit better? So Allison and you have the same type of idea for neurodivergent, neurospicy, right?
1: Yes, I'm autistic. I was diagnosed in 2018 when I was a senior in high school.
0: Yes, and how did you, how has this experience from the moment that you were diagnosed as in a later age, because you were, like you said, a senior in high school, when you were diagnosed, how did that change your life?
1: I think it changed my life. It was a lot easier. Like, my social skills have never been good. I've always been like, it's always been difficult to make friends. It's always been difficult to keep friends. It's always been difficult to kind of like articulate and communicate with people well and be able to fully like express myself. And I always like, and to make friends and keep them and everything. It's nice, I guess. It made me feel less alone.
0: Can you give you perspective? Did your parents help you, like, did the diagnosis help you understand yourself better and give yourself some kindness too?
1: Yeah, it did. It really helped with like making I felt less alone and understanding myself better as to why I would get like so upset when people would like stop talking to me, or like in school when I would be so worried about like getting overwhelmed over like basic things, like,
0: because it's just a fixation, right? But understanding autism and understanding the way you work is better. But let me tell you something. In the almost 2 years that you have been here, when I met you and when you shared that with me, and the way that I've seen you make friends, the way that I've seen you work in a very stimulated and overstimulating environment, honey, you are amazing.
1: Thank you. I appreciate that.
0: And I know that when we started, I was like, all right, so you need to work on this, that, and the other. Miss Emily takes great pictures. Miss Emily, at every event, it's out there, reaching out to the listeners, talking to the listeners. So I want to say that maybe this helped you to get out a little bit out of your shell. Do you feel that way?
1: I do, yeah. It's always been a dream to kind of work in radio or in work like specifically here too as a kid. So yeah, I think, and it's been a really great way for me to make friends here, because
0: and you're stuck with us forever, so I am.
1: Yeah, I don't plan on leaving anytime soon.
0: But and the reason why I share this is because us with smaller children that got diagnosed earlier, sometimes we feel like we don't have all the tools, or what's gonna happen to my child? How are they gonna grow up? How are they gonna, you know, be part of society? Same way Emily's doing it. Emily has, you know, she has friends, right? It was harder to keep friends, but once you got that diagnosis and you understood your brain a little bit better, right? And you're fixating in our quirks, right? Because they're quirks. I have quirks too. Did that make a difference in the way you made friends and you were able to keep friends?
1: Yeah, especially with like finding like I go on Meetup. That's how I met like a lot of my friends here.
0: What is Meetup?
1: Meetup is like an app that you go on to that you like find different like activities to do, like in Long Island and in the city.
0: Okay.
1: Anywhere, and you can like look up specific topics. You can have like a profile that has like different topics and things that you're interested in. So I also have ADHD. It's diagnosed when I was like 7.
0: Okay. So you have combined type. Autism, yes, and ADHD combined type, which oddly enough is the same thing that Allison has, because I have the ADHD. That's why you and I off air went through 17 topics without missing a beat. Mm-hmm. And we kept tabs of everything, and Impact was falling asleep. Impact, don't you think that's funny how Emily and I can actually, you know.
2: That's why I'm keeping quiet, because I'm just enjoying the moment.
0: But it's amazing. And that's why I asked you yesterday, because I felt like I needed to give you props, because I've seen you grow in this year and a half when you were shy at the first event. And you said, I am socially awkward, but I want to get better. How can I get better? What can I do? Mm-hmm. All right, start taking pictures. You know what? Don't wait for people to come to the table. Go to the table. I did not know about Miss Emily's diagnosis. That came later one day. She came out and she told me.
2: I've done a few events with her, and until now, I did not know.
0: You didn't know. Oh. And nothing is wrong.
2: There's nothing wrong.
0: It just gives us a little bit more piece of information for us to understand you better and to be there for you better in different ways. I like to help my friends on every way, shape, or form. And indirectly, I have shared with you some of the issues that I have with Allison, and you've made great suggestions. Mm-hmm. Because it comes from you, right? So at the age of 7, how have your parents support you? Because I think your parents are champions, and your siblings too.
1: My parents have always been like an advocate for me, mainly like my mom, like getting tutored. I got held back in 4th grade because I wasn't ready. I was one of the youngest in my grade. So because the difference between like New York, like schooling and stuff, is you guys start in September. In Kentucky, we'd start in like middle of August. Okay. So when I immediately started, I immediately went to kindergarten, and it was like my parents knew that I wasn't ready to move on to 5th grade at the time.
0: Yeah.
1: So going into like redoing it again was helpful, and it was nice to like, I guess I was able to make like some good friends at the time.
0: Okay, good.
1: And my parents, knowing like when I like, they're good to talk to. So like I can always talk to my mom about like things that are bothering me, and they'll always be there to like kind of like be there for me. And like I would say there's a downside, I guess, to that, because I've always been like pretty what's it called, like I wouldn't say micromanaged, but always been like, we've been with like so many people, I guess. We've always been like, I've always felt like I was very like babied or protected.
0: No, protected. You were just being protected.
1: Yeah.
0: But and what can you tell people like me that we just starting in this journey? How can we help our kids to feel supported, like you talk about your mom? And I always hear you talking about your mom, and you always speak very highly of her. Mm-hmm. You always speak very highly of your siblings and even your dad. So how can we as a family, as a community, help our spicy kids?
2: Mm-hmm. Why did they say spicy?
0: Neurodivergent, I call them spicy because their brains are...
1: It's like neurospicy.
0: Neurospicy. Mm-hmm. It's a term that they use sometimes instead of saying the whole long thing. Mm-hmm. It's neurospicy. Mm-hmm. Our brains are spicier than other brains. Mm-hmm. Other brains are born.
1: We're
0: our
1: not,
0: brains
1: like,
0: are not born.
1: Yeah, we don't like we don't fit into the like the like what a lot of people who don't have like neurodivergent are like, don't need like a lot of like, we don't fit into the little
0: they don't fit in the mold.
1: Yeah, the mold of like
2: social norm.
0: The social norm. That doesn't mean it's wrong, it's just different.
1: Yeah, we all need like extra help and stuff, and a lot of the times in this like society we need a lot more, and it doesn't feel like we're like it's suited for us.
0: Yes.
1: But like I'd say having a really supportive community and stuff, and being able to find out this stuff early, makes it a bigger difference for neurospicy people like myself, who to like not have to second guess anything about like themselves when it comes to how they make friends, how they interact with people, how they learn. Because when I was younger, I guess like socially and stuff, and in school, like, or I know from what I've seen from other people, or in friendships, I think finding your people, they get a
0: finding
1: very...
0: Finding your village is good.
1: Yeah, and finding...
0: So we
1: like,
0: need to help our kids to find their village.
1: Mm-hmm. And, like, find a community of people that see them as them and not as a problem that needs to be fixed.
0: Exactly. So you heard it, guys. If you ever have any questions, Miss Emily will be joining us from time to time in here whenever I can grab her and steal her from promotions. Mm-hmm. And thank you, because she actually, I was waiting for, again, my saga with the Middle Country School, the Middle Country District continues. And when I told Miss Emily that I needed an answer for something, she said, well, you need to advocate for a kid. You need to call them now. You need to call them again. Mm-hmm. And when she said again, I was like, I'm calling right now. So she gave me that motivation that I needed to be able to fall through. And, you know, every time we talk, we always, you know, end up in a good note. Like, the good things overcome the bad things. So as long as we're continuing to advocate for our children, everything was okay. Mm-hmm. And everything will be okay. So just spread some joy, have patience, and empathy is the most important thing. Don't judge people. Don't judge a book by its cover. Like, I'm not judging Impact that he's falling asleep right now next to us.
2: I'm right here.
0: You're right here. All right. Anything else that you want to say?
2: No, she said it all. She said it great. She did a great job.
1: Thank you.
0: All right. You see? This is awesome.

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0: 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Remember, we are the house of the FIFA World Cup that is happening this Sunday, the final game. And we have the biggest watch party of them all. 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The entrance is free, but you that register will get soccer balls, jerseys, and shots. We got free shots from Casamigos, Buchanan, and Don Julio. 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Right now, I feel so free. This is Madonna.
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0: 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Somebody said that is how you end up starring on a documentary about how you die. There you go. That is good.
1: Very true.
0: 631-580-1053. Thank you, Chris. And he goes, nah, I'm thank you. There are easier ways to die. All right, party people, we're going to Sabrina Carpenter with her house tour.

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0: 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Our friends, Sal Abatello, Speedy, and Brian Rosenberg will be there. 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And special celebration, Emily's turning 27.
1: Woo, I am.
0: We are going to make a big birthday party from party to party Emily. Promo Emily. All right?
1: Yeah. That's so exciting.
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DJ Blazin' turns up the heat for the

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0: Feast of 2026 going down on Saturday, July 25th at the Catholic Health Amphitheater at Bald Hill. 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
1: Well, you know this one goes. It's Robin Thicke, alongside Mr. Lover.